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So your ex calls you up and talks about the new love they found, and you say, I'm happy for you. That's not how it works. When the ex calls and says, I have this great new love, you just hang up the phone. You don't say, I'm happy for you. And why would you call your ex to say you found a new love? That's just mean, right? Chicago, train.

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0: So Lionel Richie started his big tour, nationwide tour, with Earth, Wind, and Fire last night. And he stopped his show about an hour in and left. Said he felt really dizzy and had to take off. Had to sit down, he told the audience. And so they're all sitting there like, oh, okay. Apparently, the rumor is that Lionel Richie was dehydrated, but they haven't made an official statement about it, just that he was dizzy. But the guys for Earth, Wind, and Fire said, we think he was dehydrated.
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0: We lost her when she was only 23 years old, Selena. Could Fall in Love, Elton, Rocket Man. I think it's going to be a long, long time in there, too. We've got Fleetwood Mac on the way. It's Thursday, the 25th. I'm Steve, getting closer to the weekend. And then I know a lot of people are traveling this week. And because next week, of course, at the end of the week, is the 4th of July. So some people have like next Friday off and then the holiday weekend into the following week. So they're going to take this coming week off.
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It's Madonna, Live to Tell, which was used in a film with her then-husband, Sean Penn, back in the day. You forget about those days when Madonna was married to Sean Penn. It's Alicia Keys.

0: Christopher Cross, they're sailing. John and Olivia Newton-John in there, too. We just lost Olivia Newton-John not that long ago. You're the One That I Want from back in the day, and I'm Steve. We are grooving along on this Thursday. Days are getting a little shorter. Did you hear about Chris Everett? Chris Everett, tennis legend, says her ovarian cancer has come back. She would be one of the commentators for Wimbledon, but has decided she is going to focus on her health and undergo treatment, and hopefully will make a full recovery.
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0: That was the intro music for the TV show Bosom Buddies back in 1980 with Tom Hanks, who played a woman in Bosom Buddies. The song that was used in the TV show was actually not the Billy Joel version. It was sung by a guy that sounded like Billy Joel because of royalties and stuff. So they tried to circumnavigate it.
1: 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I've never

0: That's Huey Lewis and the News. Happy to be stuck with you. Lord, we could live like royals in there as well. All for one on the way for this Thursday. Been watching the World Cup. I talked to a friend earlier, said that he has somehow, magically, gotten tickets for the, he called it the Round of 32. And he's going to that next week.
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0: That's Michael and Paul, The Girl Is Mine, Anne and Nancy with Heart, Lady A in there as well. Did you hear about David Clayton Thomas? Lead singer of Blood, Sweat, and Tears has passed away, 84. Great backstory to David Clayton Thomas. He was lead singer of Blood, Sweat, and Tears, wrote a lot of the big songs, and passed away at 84. He was not the original lead singer. Was actually discovered by Judy Collins, who was friends with the drummer for Blood, Sweat, and Tears, heard the guy sing and was like, whoa, you got to hire this guy. So Blood, Sweat, and Tears at the time, I guess, was looking for a lead singer, and they called him up, auditioned, and voila. But, I mean, that guy had a sound, right? Spinning wheel.
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0: still would love to know where that cassette is, and I'm sure the record company would like to know too, where the original cassette recording of Prince doing that song that he sent to the Bengals, like a demo version, he sent it and was like, this would be a good song for you guys. Where that cassette is, we know it still exists, according to the Bengals, but nobody seems to know where it is.
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0: That is Elton with Tiny Dancer. Wilson Phillips, Hold On for One More Day in there too. Thursday, rolling into the weekend. We did get some news, health news about Daryl Hall. Daryl Hall has had a kidney transplant. Said he is doing much better, starting to feel better. Happened a couple of weeks ago. We had no idea. The doctor said it was a complete success, and some nice person gave him their kidney. He's 79. I didn't think that when you were like 79, you could get a kidney transplant, but apparently you can.
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0: 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James Arthur, Say You Won't Let Go in there too. 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

They're the Jets. It's Make It Real. Well, thanks for having us tuned in tonight. Certainly appreciate it as we get a little bit closer to that final weekend of June around here. Helping us get there, it's Maroon 5. This is Memories.

0: 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All right, well, with the big heat wave rolling across Europe, apparently air conditioner sales in Europe have, check this out, doubled from what they were this time 1 year ago.
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Eric Clapton and Wonderful Tonight. All right, well, I don't know if you've heard, but Oprah Winfrey getting a little flack these days for sharing the story that Whitney Houston had relapsed back in the day and that she was using drugs again and fell off the stage during her last appearance on Oprah's show. Yeah, she actually begged her audience members not to share any pictures that they took of the performance, and some people are really upset that Oprah shared the story at all.

0: Taylor Dan and Tell It to My Heart. All right, well, apparently Brandy Glanville from The Real Housewives of Beverly Hills, who, by the way, is 53 years old, she said the other day she's got a benign tumor in one of the lymph nodes on her face. Interesting. I wonder if it's from all the tanning from over the years.
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Patrick Swayze, and She's Like the Wind. Well, thanks a lot for having us tuned in tonight. Appreciate it as we work our way to that final Friday of the month with Ed Sheeran and Photograph.

0: Hey, Sheena Easton and Morning Train. All right, well, this is certainly sad, but I mean, it makes sense considering what happened at Camp Mystic back in the day. You know, that Christian summer camp where 28 people passed away in that catastrophic flash flooding about a year ago? Well, they have declared bankruptcy as their mounting debt now has climbed to over $10 million.
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There's Soft Cell. It's Tainted Love. All right, well, have you heard about this from Eli Lilly? They apparently have some kind of new weight loss drug that can give bariatric surgery type of results. Now, this drug is not approved yet by the FDA, but the FDA did say they allowed one person with serious and immediate life-threatening medical issues access to experimental treatments.

0: It's Billy Joel and Piano Man. All right, well, I don't know if you have Amazon Prime or not, but apparently that Hugh Jackman movie called The Sheep Detectives is now on there. So, you know, if you do have it, it means you can watch it for free.
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It's Berlin with one of those big ballad hits from the 80s, Take My Breath Away. Well, thanks for having us tuned in tonight. Certainly appreciate it as we get a little bit closer to kicking off our final weekend of June here in 2026 with Niall Horan and Slow Hands.

0: They're the Bengals and Walk Like an Egyptian. All right, well, former Disney CEO Bob Iger apparently defending ABC's controversial decision to pull Jimmy Kimmel from the airwaves last year. Yeah, Bob said that Jimmy was temporarily pulled from ABC's lineup back in September because Jimmy's remarks were, quote, in bad taste.
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They're the Bee Gees and Night Fever. All right, well, Olympic skiing icon Bodie Miller, you know, a six-time Olympic alpine skiing medalist, got charged with one count of possession of a controlled substance and one count of possession of drug paraphernalia following his arrest earlier this month. Yeah, Bodie is insisting that all of that stuff belonged to a friend, I'm using air quotes, and didn't know that he had the stuff.

0: George Benson and Lady Love Me One More Time. All right, well, the fast food chain Dairy Queen and their locations around the United States getting patriotic these days. They've got four new treats, including apparently something called a red, white, and blue patriotic slush.
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It's Whitney and Saving All My Love for You. Well, thanks for having us on as we get a little bit closer to firing up that final Friday here in the month of June with Gaudier and Somebody That I Used to Know.

0: It's Wham and Wake Me Up. All right, well, have you heard about a hospital in the Northeast? They've apparently, according to the information, have trained pigeons to help determine if somebody has cancer or not. 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I mean, let's be honest, pigeons do have bird brains.
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Freddie Jackson, and You Are My Lady. All right, well, maybe you can relate to this. Did you know the most common thing that people procrastinate about replacing these days is, yes, a toothbrush? You know what? That seems about right.

0: All for one, and I swear. Well, boy, we should have purchased stock in air conditioners because in Europe, due to the heat wave that has been rolling through for the past week or however many days it's been, yeah, air conditioner sales in Europe have doubled from what they were just 1 year ago.
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is Starship, and nothing's going to stop us now. Well, thanks a lot for having us tuned in as we work our way towards firing out that final Friday of the month around here. This is Louis Capaldi. Yeah, it never gets old, right? It's Someone You Loved.

0: They're the Jets, and you got it all. All right, well, Oprah Winfrey getting a bunch of flack for sharing the story about Whitney Houston relapsing and the fact that Whitney was back using drugs again and fell off the stage during her last appearance on Oprah's show. She even begged the audience members not to share any pictures that they might have taken during the performance. And a lot of people are upset that Oprah shared that story at all.
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It's Marvin Gaye. Well, thanks a lot for having us tuned in. Well, this is certainly sad, but not unexpected, right? Camp Mystic, that Christian summer camp where 28 people passed away in that catastrophic flash flooding about a year ago, has now declared bankruptcy. They've got a mounting debt that keeps climbing. It's up over $10 million now.

0: It's Corey Hart and Never Surrender. All right, well, Eli Lilly apparently has a new weight loss drug that can apparently give bariatric surgery-type results. Pretty impressive. It's not approved yet by the FDA. However, the FDA did allow one person with serious and immediate life-threatening medical issues access the experimental treatments.
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Lionel Richie and Say You, Say Me. Well, thanks a lot for letting us tag along with you as we get a little bit closer to kicking off that final Friday of June with Ed Sheeran and Thinking Out Loud.

0: called Simon, and you can call me Al. All right, well, I'm going to be honest. I haven't seen the movie, so I don't know if it's any good, but it kind of makes you wonder because it didn't take long to get to streaming. That Hugh Jackman movie called The Sheep Detectives is now streaming for free.
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Billy Joel and tell her about it. All right, well, have you heard this news? Yeah, Olympic skier Bodie Miller, a six-time Olympic alpine skiing medalist, got charged with one count of possession of a controlled substance and one count of possession of drug paraphernalia following an arrest earlier this month. Yeah, however, Bodie is insisting that it belonged to a, I'm using air quotes here, a friend, and didn't know that he had the stuff.

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They're the Doobie Brothers. It's what a fool believes. All right, well, have you heard what they're doing at a hospital in the Northeast? They've apparently, in theory, have trained pigeons to help determine if somebody has cancer. Listen, I'm just going to say this about that. That would be absolutely amazing because, let's be honest, pigeons do have bird brains.

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1: Good morning, I'm Joel Brown with your ABC 11 Eyewitness News headlines. The heat is back and feels like temperatures could hit triple digits this weekend. It's important to take care of yourself and the people around you during these stretches of dangerous heat. Make sure you're drinking plenty of water, stay in air-conditioned areas when possible, and avoiding direct sun exposure during peak heat hours, and limit your outdoor activities and take frequent breaks in the shade. Three people have been arrested in connection with a cold case murder in Robeson County that dates back 10 years. 18-year-old Sarah Graham vanished in February of 2015 and was declared dead earlier this month. Sarah's stepmother and the stepmother's two sons have been arrested in connection with her death. An emergency meeting last night to discuss the future of a casino project in Robeson County. Earlier this week, members of the Lumbee tribe rejected a deal to buy land for a casino along I-95. The proposal included a casino, golf course, hotel, and entertainment venue. Opponents say they want more transparency surrounding the project. The Supreme Court has ruled the Trump administration can end legal protections for migrants fleeing violence and natural disaster in Haiti and Syria, exposing hundreds of thousands of more people to potential deportation. The Supreme Court still has several blockbuster cases left to rule on, including birthright citizenship, vote by mail, and whether the president can fire the leaders of independent agencies.

0: 1985, the year for A-ha. Take On Me, often thought of as one-hit wonders for that song, but they actually made it back to the chart again stateside with a song called The Sun Always Shines on TV. Great to have you along this morning. Direct from White Plains, New York, Atlantic Star is next.
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0: 21st night of September. Singing about it, Earth, Wind, and Fire, who are going to be on the road alongside Lionel Richie this summer. So why the 21st night of September in the lyrics? Well, they say it just fit. That's the only reason it was chosen. Maroon 5 still to come.
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0: Song that serves as a reminder not to let the important things go unsaid and undone, right? Mike and the Mechanics, tremendous track there. The Living Years. 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
1: Good morning. I'm Joel Brown with your ABC 11 Eyewitness News headlines. The heat is back and feels like temperatures could hit triple digits this weekend. It's important to take care of yourself and the people around you during these stretches of dangerous heat. Make sure you're drinking plenty of water, stay in air-conditioned areas when possible, and avoiding direct sun exposure during peak heat hours, and limit your outdoor activities and take frequent breaks in the shade. Three people have been arrested in connection with a cold case murder in Robeson County that dates back 10 years. 18-year-old Sarah Graham vanished in February of 2015 and was declared dead earlier this month. Sarah's stepmother and the stepmother's two sons have been arrested in connection with her death. An emergency meeting last night to discuss the future of a casino project in Robeson County. Earlier this week, members of the Lumbee tribe rejected a deal to buy land for a casino along I-95. The proposal included a casino, golf course, hotel, and entertainment venue. Opponents say they want more transparency surrounding the project. The Supreme Court has ruled the Trump administration can end legal protections for migrants fleeing violence and natural disaster in Haiti and Syria, exposing hundreds of thousands of more people to potential deportation. The Supreme Court still has several blockbuster cases left to rule on, including birthright citizenship, vote by mail, and whether the president can fire the leaders of independent agencies.

0: The guy who did the saxophone work on that song also provided the saxophone for the theme for the original Night Court on TV. Not the reboot. We're talking about the one from back in the 80s. Glenn Frey, The One You Love. Stay here for Naked Eyes.
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0: So good to see Gloria Estefan go into the Songwriters Hall of Fame a couple of years back, the first Latina to do so, and such a brilliant resume that she put forth, including songs like that. Don't Want to Lose You from Gloria Estefan. Mariah Carey is on the way.
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0: You may recall that song was a hit again in the mid-90s. Amy Grant took a crack at it. The original, still the best-known version from 10cc, The Things We Do for Love. Got an Oscar winner for Best Original Song from Bill Medley and Jennifer Warnes on the way.
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1: Good morning, I'm Joel Brown with your ABC 11 Eyewitness News headlines. The heat is back and feels like temperatures could hit triple digits this weekend. It's important to take care of yourself and the people around you during these stretches of dangerous heat. Make sure you're drinking plenty of water, stay in air-conditioned areas when possible, and avoiding direct sun exposure during peak heat hours, and limit your outdoor activities and take frequent breaks in the shade. Three people have been arrested in connection with a cold case murder in Robeson County that dates back 10 years. 18-year-old Sarah Graham vanished in February of 2015 and was declared dead earlier this month. Sarah's stepmother and the stepmother's two sons have been arrested in connection with her death. An emergency meeting last night to discuss the future of a casino project in Robeson County. Earlier this week, members of the Lumbee tribe rejected a deal to buy land for a casino along I-95. The proposal included a casino, golf course, hotel, and entertainment venue. Opponents say they want more transparency surrounding the project. The Supreme Court has ruled the Trump administration can end legal protections for migrants fleeing violence and natural disaster in Haiti and Syria, exposing hundreds of thousands of more people to potential deportation. The Supreme Court still has several blockbuster cases left to rule on, including birthright citizenship, vote by mail, and whether the president can fire the leaders of independent agencies.

0: One of the top 10 songs of all 1983, Stateside, from a band that would experience quite a bit more success on their home continent of Europe. Best known for that track in these parts, Spandau Ballet and True. Cyndi Lauper is on the way.
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0: May recall that song was a hit again in the mid-90s for Bonnie Raitt. Roy Orbison with the original right there. His last major hit as a solo artist. You got it. The Pretenders are on the way. A love song that doubles as a friendship anthem.
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0: He was the lead singer for many a great track from Jefferson Starship. Marty Balin on his own right there. A song that'll break your heart if you let it. That is Hearts. Paul Young is standing by. A song recorded first by Hall & Oates.
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0: One of the top 10 songs of all 1982 from Colin Hay and crew. They are Men at Work and Who Can It Be Now? Great songs live here. Natalie Imbruglia still to come, a soap star from Down Under who moved to London to pursue a music career.
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0: You are so beautiful. Joe Cocker. I'm Steve Brewer. 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Phil Collins, just a couple of minutes away. We have an Oscar nominee, but not the winner, for Best Original Song, 1984. Have a good weekend. 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

Air Supply, all out of love. It is Ashley Ryan. Oh, so much love to give. Not even close to all out. It's Friday. That's right. We're heading into the weekend. We are officially 1 week away from Taylor Swift and Travis Kelce's wedding, or at least we think so. It's supposed to be next Friday at Madison Square Garden. I can't wait to see the photos.

0: Speaking of America, America's birthday is next weekend, and according to AAA, 72.2 million of us will be traveling at least 50 miles from home during the holiday week. Road trips will be the most popular way to go. They do say the busiest time to be on the road will be Thursday, July 2nd from 2 to 6 p.m. But again, 4th of July travel forecast includes two weekends, so they are warning that some big metro areas will see busy traffic already starting tomorrow.
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0: The Bee Gees, You Should Be Dancing. It's Ashley Ryan with you. Well, I freaked myself out yesterday reading about all the earthquakes. There were four big earthquakes within an 8-hour period. 5.6 in Northern California, a 6.9 in off the northern coast of Japan, and then a 7.2 and a 7.5 in Venezuela. I don't know. It just seemed like too many earthquakes to be a coincidence, didn't it? I love a good freak out.
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0: With every little thing she does is magic. It's Ashley Ryan with you on Take Your Dog to Work Day. Did you take yours to work? I did. He's being very good and being very quiet right now, but I want him to say hi to everyone. So let's see if I can get him to actually bark when I want him to instead of just all the time when I don't want him to. Hold on. Bunker, bark. You say, woof, woof. Can you bark? What's that? Who's here? Who's here? Yay, it worked. Welcome to work, Bunker.
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Katrina and the Waves walking on sunshine. Well, the wedding of the century is supposed to be next Friday, a week from today. Taylor Swift was talking about the guest list. She said the only stressful weddings are ones where you have a small amount and people are on the bubble. Then you have to evaluate or assess your relationship with them to see if they should be there. She said, I'm not going to do that. Instead, anyone I've ever talked to will receive an invitation. She was joking, I think.

0: Patty Austin, James Ingram, baby, come to me. It is Ashley Ryan with you. You know what else freaked me out with this earthquake thing? So I was reading yesterday about the four big earthquakes. Then I was not looking. I wasn't like going down an earthquake rabbit hole, but I came across information that says stress along the West Coast San Andreas fault system is at a 1,000-year high and has experts paying attention. This is according to new research from the University of Hawaii. So basically, it means the pressure that causes earthquakes near the fault is building. But the lead researcher says there's no reason to be more concerned because stress on the fault was already high and the fault is overdue for an earthquake and has been for a long time. So that's comforting to everyone on the West Coast.
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0: Heat wave always and forever. It's Ashley Ryan with you. Speaking of heat waves, the millions across Europe are in a really intense heat wave. Temperatures climbing since last week. They have recorded record high temperatures in Spain, France, and the UK, where a lot of people don't have air conditioning. The most extreme heat was in France. They got to 109 earlier this week. And it looks like as of today, they're finally getting some relief.
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0: England Dan and John Ford Coley. I'd really love to see you tonight. The Mega Millions, speaking of tonight, the jackpot up to nearly $500 million. And tonight's drawing is actually worth specifically $489 million. So sorry about that. Cash option there, $220 million. My problem is the Mega Millions tickets are $5 a ticket. That seems like a lot of money. And yes, I realize if you win, you win a lot more. But $5, I'll stick with the $2 Powerball tickets.
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Phil Collins, You Can't Hurry Love. Well, this is pretty cool. Scientists have unveiled the most detailed image ever taken at the center of our Milky Way galaxy. It is packed with about 60 million stars. The image comes from Europe's Euclid Space Telescope, which spent 26 hours capturing a mosaic of the galaxy's crowded core. Awesome. So cool.

0: REO Speedwagon can't fight this feeling. So which celebrities will be attending the celebrity wedding of the century? Taylor Swift and Travis Kelce reportedly getting married next Friday at Madison Square Garden. Of course, none of that actually is confirmed. Ed Sheeran will be in attendance. George Kittle will be in attendance. Of course, Travis's brother Jason and his wife Kylie. Travis's coach Andy Reid. Suki Waterhouse. Graham Norton. Zoe Kravitz. Lots of celebrities. It's going to be a who's who. But did you doubt that?
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0: That's Ambrosia with Biggest Part of Me. Happy Friday. It's Ashley Ryan with you. The U.S. Mint is out with a new pair of quarters featuring the Declaration of Independence. Officials held an event at Monticello earlier this week to help publicize the new quarters ahead of America's 250th anniversary. The Mint also announced that 250,000 quarters bearing a special July 4th mark will be mixed in with the other Declaration of Independence quarters placed into circulation. Did you hear? America's turning 250 this year.
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0: Calderon with the theme from Moonlighting. The Knicks are still riding high from their championship, as are their fans. And now the fans can get a close-up look at the championship trophy. Tiffany's flagship store on Fifth Avenue has the Larry O'Brien trophy on display. Back in 1977, Tiffany actually designed the first championship trophy and then updated in 2022 for the league's 75th anniversary. So the current trophy will be there, well, just through Sunday.
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It's Mike and the Mechanics with All I Need is a Miracle. I am Ashley Ryan. Happy Friday. So I have been talking about Travis and Taylor's wedding, which is supposedly happening a week from today. They have one rule for all their guests, and George Kittle says he's going to break the rule. What rule is it? No gifts. George is like, Travis likes old coins. I think I'm going to get him an old coin.

0: Cyndi Lauper with True Colors. Toy Story 5 is going to be heading in theaters for the second weekend in a row. It looks like they're trying to or hoping to bring in about $80 to $90 million. Is it going to have any competition? Well, not too much. Apparently, Supergirl is coming out this weekend. It got barely positive reviews, but still looking to make $47 to $50 million. And Toy Story 5 has already made over $175 million domestically and $328 million worldwide.
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0: Mike Reno and Wilson, Almost Paradise. Well, I told you Supergirl is coming out this weekend and got what I said was barely positive reviews. These are some of the reviews. It has its moments, but struggles to match Kara's punk rock energy with an equally spirited supporting cast and story. Rarely rises above the genre's limitations, but has enough character to avoid sinking into mediocrity. Those are the good reviews. The bad reviews. Like watching an endless orangey-gray rehash of scenes from Mad Max and Star Wars. Superman's moodier, more cynical relative has been robbed of the chance to speak with her own voice. It's the superhero equivalent of a Vegas impersonator. Ouch.
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0: Billy Joel, Don't Ask Me Why. We are apparently one step closer to finding out who our next James Bond is. Amazon MGM and director Denis Villeneuve have reportedly begun notifying actors who advanced to the next round of auditions. They're going to be doing screen tests in August, supposedly. No names have been officially confirmed, but names that have been brought up as rumored to be in consideration are Harris Dickinson, Callum Turner, and Jacob Elordi.
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1: Thanks for joining me today on the John Tesh Radio Show, Intelligence for Your Life. And here's a conversation starter for you. Here are officially the rudest things you can do in an elevator. Comes from Diane Gottsman, a national etiquette expert and founder of the Protocol School of Texas. Rule number one is simple. Remember, it's a public space. That means people can see and hear you. Next, don't let the door close on somebody, especially if they're elderly or using a stroller. But also don't hold it forever while your friend's still halfway down the hall. Step out and catch the next one. Rule number three, no intense chats or speakerphone conversations. Boy, I see this all the time. Nobody wants to hear your drama between floors 1 and 10. Also, face forward. It's not a horror movie. Don't stare at people. And if it's packed, I love that one. If it's packed, our expert says, you got to wait for the next elevator. You will survive the 20-second delay. And finally, if you're stuck in the back and need to get off, say, excuse me. Do not lay your hands on people. Do not push people aside.
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1: 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I'll have this for you next.

0: Sunny 94.3 FM. Welcome back to Intelligence for Your Life. John Tesh with you. And does city living have your brain feeling fried? A quick fix may be as close as the nearest park bench, and we'll prove it. A new study from King's College London has found that simply being near trees, out under the open sky, and listening to birdsong, even for a few minutes, can give your mental health a huge lift. Using an app called Urban Mind, researchers tracked hundreds of people for a week, periodically asking how they felt in the moment and where they were. The result, when participants were surrounded by nature, especially greenery and birdsong, birds, their mood improved and the benefits lasted for hours. And the effect was even stronger for people who were having mental health struggles. So nature helped the most stressed out people the most. The experts say this proves short-term exposure to nature has real measurable benefits. And they suggest that to improve the mental health of people in big cities, local governments should invest in green spaces where people can quickly reconnect with nature. Because just a few minutes of sky gazing and bird song is truly powerful.
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0: All right, my friends, if you're struggling to fall asleep these days or stay asleep, I have some quick fixes that might help. First, get a red nightlight. Red is the wavelength that's the least likely to mess with your body's melatonin production. And melatonin, you know, it's the hormone that helps you drift off naturally. And then regulate the humidity in your bedroom. Research shows that 50% humidity will help maximize the release of melatonin. So if you're in a dry climate, get a humidifier. If it's swampy, get a dehumidifier. Then let's talk bedroom temperature. The sweet spot for your bedroom is between 60 and 67 degrees. It's cold, right? This comes from the Sleep Institute. If your bedroom is freezing in winter and a sauna in summer, paint the walls with radiant barrier paint. That will help. That's the stuff used in spaceships to insulate them and regulate the temperature year-round. That's a great tip. And then get a pink noise machine. It's like white noise, but softer, and a perfectly consistent frequency. It's been shown to slow and regulate brain waves, which is what we need for super restful sleep. In fact, listen, 75% of people exposed to pink noise sleep more soundly.

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1: Gib, I think we can all agree that the self-checkout is one of your...
2: I will die on this hill. I hate self-checkout for every reason that you can think of.
1: Because you think you should get paid for it, right?
2: I think if you're going to have me do a job, make me fill out a W-2 and give me the employee discount.
1: A lot of people report that they're afraid they're going to be put in jail if they forget to scan something.
2: Sure.
1: Customers miss having the human interaction. A lot of stores are now pulling them down, saying that they're losing double, that it's double the amount of theft with these things.
2: Of course. Of course it is. Look, some of it's intentional. Some of it is you get away with what you can get away with. That's how society is. We have to, I'm not stealing from the self-checkout. I don't like the self-checkout, but I'm not stealing from it. But then there's the inadvertent stuff. It's you put in the code for the regular limes, but you actually put in organic key limes that are, you know, twice as much money. And every time you do that, and you didn't do it on purpose. And the store starts to lose money. So stuff like that keeps happening. And then on top of that, it's never a smooth experience. There's always some kind of problem. And then the person has to come over. They're all mad because they got 9 different checkout places they got to deal with. They put in their code and they're like, all right, there you go. Go ahead. I hate it. I just want to sit in the aisle and have somebody else scan the stuff that you're paying with the margins from the food that I'm buying from the grocery store. And I just want to sit there and read People magazine and find out all the stuff that's going on in the world while I'm waiting for somebody else to do this for me because I'm paying for it. That is what I want. I hate the self-checkout. I will die on this hill.
1: I told you it was going to be a big thing.

0: Here's an interesting hypothesis from the Journal of Language and Social Psychology. A study published by these folks says saying like doesn't make you an airhead, it makes you considerate. The study shows that people who use filler words like like, and you know, they tend to be more kind and respectful of others. How does this work? It's because when people use those words, they're making sure the person listening is understanding what's being said. They want to share information. And those people are more likely to rephrase things if the person they're speaking to, like, doesn't get it.
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1: 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And question for you, what is one of the biggest trending topics on social media right now? It's recession-era recipes. Some creators are taking it even further, throwing it all the way back to the Dark Ages with videos showing how to eat like a medieval peasant. I'm loving this. According to economists, prices for grocery staples like seafood, coffee, wine, nuts, and cheese are all projected to rise this year. So people are looking to past eras of economic hardship to see how people coped. As a result, social media creators are posting their grocery purchases from Dollar Tree. And on TikTok, there's been a 20% surge in posts using the hashtag budget meals.
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1: And coming up, before you toss your teenager the keys to your old car, I'll tell you why the family's hand-me-down car could increase their risk of a fatal crash. I'll explain this next.

0: 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Sunny 94.3 FM. So when your teenager starts driving, odds are they'll inherit the family's hand-me-down car, right? But that old jalopy, in some cases, could increase their odds of dying in a crash by nearly one-third. This research came from Nationwide Children's Hospital in Ohio. Now, they looked at fatal crash data from the past 5 years. Here's what they found. Teens made up 12% of fatal crashes, and in one out of three of those crashes, teens were driving cars that were 15 years old or older. And cars that old are 31% more likely to be involved in a fatal crash, no matter who's driving. Even cars that are 6 to 15 years old carry a 19% increased risk of fatal crash. It's because older cars usually don't have modern safety features like backup cameras and automatic emergency braking. But not every family can afford a new car for their teen. 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And if you want to help choosing one, just Google safest cars for teens. 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
12: We've said it before, now there's more data supporting this. The best way to boost our memory, sharpen our focus, and protect our brain as we age is simply exercise. The University of South Australia looked at data from nearly 3,000 studies on more than 250,000 people. Huge study. The result was clear. Whether it's walking, dancing, or even active video games, moving your body will boost your brain. It improves memory, decision-making, and the ability to focus across all age groups. And for people with ADHD, the benefits were even bigger. They showed greater improvements in executive function after physical activity than any other group. Executive function encompasses focus, planning, problem-solving, and managing emotions. And it doesn't take much, by the way. Just 20 minutes a day of moderate activity, like brisk walking, can lead to meaningful improvements in cognition. Exercise works by increasing the size of the hippocampus, the part of the brain responsible for memory and learning, and it can happen in a couple of months. Now, you don't have to be a gym rat either. Activities like Tai Chi and Exer games like Pokemon Go can be just as powerful. It's because they challenge your brain and body at the same time. Bottom line, you don't need a PhD or a Peloton to boost your brain power. Just find something you like and make sure you move a little every single day.

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2: Gib, I think recently we were talking about the number one word that I don't like, which is when somebody texts me, I'll ask them if they'll do something and they go, sure.
3: Uh-huh.
2: Because if you read it the wrong way or you're thinking it the wrong way, you're just like, this person hates me and now I hate them.
3: So, I think you read too much into it, but go ahead.
2: Always. So sure is the number one word you can text somebody to cause anxiety. That's according to the latest Pew Research. Number one, sure.
3: I think, look, this is the rule of thumb that we have sort of adopted on this show. And that is, whatever it is that you're writing, when you're sending somebody a text, a business email, read it in the worst, most sarcastic, passive-aggressive voice you can, because because that's the worst it can be received, right? So know that people who are in a bad mood, and by the way, Key and Peele did a great sketch about this where two guys are getting ready to go out and meet up for drinks, and one of them is saying things casually and kindly, and the other one is interpreting them as passive.

0: aggressive barbs. And when they finally show up at the bar, they're very happy. Like, it goes away. Anyway, point being, we have a tendency to do that, to read things that we're receiving in the worst possible light as a defense mechanism. And so you should do, sure thing, can't wait. I'll get right on top of that. Spend the little bit of extra time it takes to put a little bit, a few more words in there that change the tone and make it more positive. You're not saving that much time by writing sure instead of I will handle that right away. You're not saving that much time. Yeah. You might as well spend the extra little bit of time to put the extra words in there and risk the clarity of your intention.
1: I usually use on it.
0: On it. Yeah. It's positive. It's proactive. Yeah. Love it.
1: Then I'm never really on it.
0: No, you're still, you know, you're just hanging out by the pool. But you're on it.
1: I'm on it.

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1: Hey, check this out. Have you ever noticed that your workspace feels colder in the afternoon than it does in the morning? It's not because the air conditioner has been running all day. It's because you just ate lunch. According to licensed nutritionist and dietitian Nora Saul, our body directs blood away from our muscles and tissues while we're digesting a meal. That can cool down our skin and extremities, meaning our arms and legs. And if you were physically active right before eating, say taking a brisk walk, for example, the combination of cooling down after exercise and blood being concentrated in your core can make you feel even colder. So even if you didn't need a sweater at your desk in the morning, be sure you have one after lunch.
2: IFYL, the intelligence for your life.
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0: 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Well, Entrepreneur Magazine just released a list of in-demand businesses with very low overhead. 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That makes dog walking the highest paid side hustle in 16 states. Another good side hustle is notary work. 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
0: Here is a very true statement. The power of choice in our life fuels joy. This is according to a study in the Journal of Positive Psychology. Now, the study found that autonomy, which comes from the Greek words for self and govern, is strongly correlated with happiness. And even the small choices we make throughout the day lead to greater life satisfaction, from deciding where to go for coffee to doing a task when you want to do it rather than when you're told to do it. But there's a sweet spot when it comes to choice. You need to find the balance between too little autonomy, which can make you feel powerless, and too much, which can make you feel overwhelmed with decisions. Basically, you want enough so you feel you have control over your life and what you do. That builds self-esteem. But too much, like choosing every single detail for your wedding or a home remodel, it builds anxiety and it can be paralyzing. When this happens, having the power of choice to offload some decisions to somebody else will bring back your joy. So just know, a little bit of choice in your life goes a long way.

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1: I got this thing going on now, Gibb, where I feel like I'm catching everything that we do on the radio show.
2: Okay.
1: And now I've caught this. Tip of the tongue syndrome.
2: Oh, yeah.
1: Yeah. I thought I was just losing my mind, but I have tip of the tongue syndrome. You know, there's a word on the tip of your tongue, but you just can't get it.
2: Yes.
1: Well, if you want to fix that, experts say from San Francisco State, they say just sit up straight and see what happens.
2: Oh.
1: They found that going from a slumped or slouched position to a good posture boosted recall and memory up to 87% of people study because it stimulates the brain to produce energizing beta waves when you sit up straight.
2: Okay, look, sit up straight produces beta waves. The scientists have done the research. But one thing that so just remember that, right? That's keep that in your pocket when somebody asks you about it. But if you guys want a rule of thumb for all of the stuff that we have talked about on the show, all of the stories we've reported on, all of the studies, it's this. Act as if. All the time. If you have a big presentation at work, stand like Superman or Supergirl before you walk in. Do the thing. Put your arms on your hips and stand there like you are. You're the hero, and your confidence will be boosted. You will be more authoritative when you walk in to give a presentation. It works. If you are struggling with your performance at work in general, show up early. Put on better clothes than you're wearing today and sit up straight. Your brain will start to react. It's called enclothed cognition or enclothed embodiment.
1: Yep.
2: We report on it all the time in every area. That's the rule of thumb to take away. Yes, sitting up straight, it improves your breath and your mental. It improves your brain, your brain's beta waves. We got it. We know the science behind it. But if you want a thing that you can just hold on to, go through your life acting as if it will improve every aspect of your life.
1: Amen.

0: 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All right, my friends, here's a quick way, an easy way to chill out. Just look at water outdoors for 2 minutes. That happens to be enough to activate the parasympathetic nervous system and lower your blood pressure and your heart rate. This comes from psychologist Adam Grant. He says visual cues of water helped our ancestors avoid dehydration. It was also a source of food and relief from heat. So the mere sight of water can be a relief mentally. It's why living near water improves our well-being. It's even more beneficial than living near green spaces. Even looking at water through a window or in artwork can help. Hospital patients recover faster. In a study of people recuperating from heart surgery, those who viewed an open water scene had lower anxiety levels and needed less pain medication than those who looked at abstract art or even a forest scene.
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1: It's the John Tesh Radio Show. You're plugged into Intelligence for Your Life. And listen to this. The Wall Street Journal says, we are living in the golden age of secondhand shopping. Boy, I've seen this. Sales are booming at thrift stores and vintage shops from coast to coast. Google searches are spiking for terms like secondhand shopping, used clothing, and thrift stores. Secondhand platforms like ThredUp, they've seen a 95% spike in signups. And the secondhand chain Buffalo Exchange has had a 44% increase in sales this spring. What's going on? Why the boom? It's a mix of things. More people are tightening their budgets, and younger generations don't think of thrifting as a sacrifice. They think it's cool. They're bragging about it. I don't blame them. They love old stuff. It's no longer ew, it's used. It's look what I scored.
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1: And coming up, not to get right in your face, but if you don't want to age faster, get sick more often, and die sooner, experts say you need to keep a water bottle within reach. I'll explain the link between hydration and our health up next.

0: 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All right, this just in, we are finding out just how vital it is to stay hydrated. The National Institutes of Health has now discovered that being dehydrated makes us age faster, raises our risk for chronic disease, and increases the likelihood we'll die early. And I do not drink enough water. For the study, researchers analyzed data from more than 11,000 middle-aged adults over a 25-year span. The study focused mainly on sodium levels because sodium increases in a person's blood as they become dehydrated. The result, study participants with high sodium blood levels, they were 50% more likely to show signs of accelerated aging, meaning their blood pressure, cholesterol, and blood sugar readings were higher than what you'd expect for their biological age. People with higher sodium levels also were 64% more likely to develop stroke, heart arrhythmia, or peripheral artery disease. They also had a higher risk of chronic lung disease, diabetes, and dementia. And overall, they were about 20% more likely to die prematurely. Staying hydrated is also proven to help reduce joint pain, maintain normal body temperature, and reduce the risk for kidney stones and even kidney failure. And how will you know when you're hydrated? Your pee will be the color of lemonade and no darker.
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0: So we're now hearing that the key to happiness may be to ditch your bucket list and instead have a reverse bucket list. I will explain. This comes from Harvard Business School professor Arthur Brooks. He says bucket lists are filled with wants and dreams, and when we get what we want or achieve our dreams, it feels good for a while until we want something else. That can leave us feeling like we're never satisfied. Instead, he says we need to be more satisfied with what we already have. If we can do that, then Professor Brooks says we'll feel more satisfaction in our day-to-day lives. So he says start your reverse bucket list by making a list of your accomplishments, a happy family, a roof over your head, a job you enjoy, experiences you've had. You'll feel more gratitude and satisfaction than if you're always thinking about what you're lacking. Another way to want less is to give more. Giving is a proven way to boost mental and physical health because it takes you from thinking about yourself to thinking outside yourself. And you can give time, money, or just energy. A reverse bucket list also gives us a sense of progress. We see how far we've come, which can boost self-esteem and motivation. There you go. That's your reverse bucket list.

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1: So at this wedding recently, Gibb, we had so many friends here, and, and Greg Evigan, who's a good friend, who was from My Two Dads,
2: And
1: BJ and the Bear, and he's
2: fantastic.
1: And he was with your mom, my wife, when I met her.
2: Yes, I love you.
1: Yeah, 36 years ago. So anyway, he's a good friend, and he was a good musician, and he was talking to me about this app that's out there, Suno, which you could just like put down a couple of notes and it turns it into like a hit song. And I'm thinking, Greg, don't do this. You have the talent. Please don't do it. He goes, no, it just can't. And anyway, so a lot of people are doing this now. They're using AI to make music. So because of that, Spotify is now rolling out, quote, verified by Spotify badges for songs.
2: Good.
1: Which helps listeners discern between authentic human artists and AI generated ones.
2: I think there is something about hearing the pain of an artist and what it takes to give birth to the art, and also the emotion that they have to connect to make something that resonates with the human soul, that is more than just the technical creation of music that we respond to, right? When you hear Adele singing, there is some pain in the voice that speaks to your soul. And I think the more pervasive this AI stuff becomes in terms of creating art, the more we need to protect ourselves so that we are speaking human to human. Now, there is a place for AI art. If you want to write a song, you're not a songwriter, but you have an idea for how you want to impress your girlfriend on for your upcoming anniversary or whatever, or proposal or whatever. Yeah, use the AI to help put together the song so that you can look cool in that moment. But let's not start putting it out there and be like, oh, I wrote the prompt that created this song. I'm an artist. You're not an artist. You didn't study the way Lady Gaga studied.
1: I love it.

0: 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All right, let's talk about your next vacation and your face. Going on vacation, of course, is awesome, but now we know it can also make you look younger. A new study from Australia's Edith Cowan University says the aging process of slow decline can be offset by traveling. According to the study, a lot of aspects about travel, like the social interaction, mental stimulation, better sleep, and often healthy food, can delay the aging process. And the vacation environment, forests or beaches often, can help reduce stress and boost our mental well-being and promote physical activity. Time to put in a vacation request at work because the aging process is reversed when you take a vacation.
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1: What would happen if you came into a large sum of money all at once, say from an inheritance or a lottery win? My name is John Tesh. It's Intelligence for Your Life. Well, listen to this. Research shows your relationship could take a serious hit. This warning comes from the National Bureau of Economic Research, which studied lottery winners who had won jackpots of $100,000 or more. They found that the divorce rate among lottery winners was astronomically higher than the general population. The study found that money tends to expose problems in relationships. So, for example, if you and your partner's roles change after a windfall, it could cause conflict in the relationship. That's why experts say it is essential for couples to have money conversations before they get serious with each other. That way, you'll be better prepared to handle the ups and downs of a relationship, even if you do win the lottery.
0: Intelligence for Your Life.
1: And coming up, we now know there's one vegetable that can cut your risk of memory loss in half, and it's probably in your fridge right now. I'll have it for you next.

0: 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All right, here we go with a tasty way to help protect your brain as you age. Eat mushrooms at least twice a week. A new study now from the National University of Singapore found that older adults who ate 2 servings of mushrooms a week were half as likely to develop mild cognitive impairment, or MCI, compared to those who rarely ate them. So MCI isn't as severe as Alzheimer's, but it does involve memory lapses and fuzzy thinking. About 1 in 5 seniors deals with it, but 2 portions of mushrooms a week can counteract this MCI. And it doesn't matter if they're fresh, canned, golden, shiitake, oyster, or button, they all help. What is it about mushrooms? They're packed with natural compounds like ergothionine, commonly called ergo. It's a powerful antioxidant your body can't make on its own. But it reduces inflammation and helps your brain grow new nerve cells. It also slows down the buildup of beta amyloid, the protein linked to Alzheimer's. Very few other foods contain ergo, but it can also be found in organ meats like liver and kidney. So next time you're cooking dinner, toss in some mushrooms and you can turn back the clock on your brain health.
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0: 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But dermatologists have thoughts on this, and I'll share them with you next.
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16: So when it comes to skincare, things are getting out of hand, apparently. People have started using dozens of products with detailed skincare regimens. So, of course, now there's a backlash. It's being called the caveman method. And it involves doing absolutely nothing. No cleansers, no exfoliants, no moisturizers, even no water. The theory is that a lot of products can strip the skin of its natural oils, disrupt its pH balance, and alter its natural microbiome. And skipping all that can restore your skin to its natural healthy state. So, is the caveman method good for your skin? Well, Dr. Nicole Gabari is a dermatologist at the NYU Long Island School of Medicine. She says not washing your face can lead to a buildup of dead skin cells and oils that may clog your pores. And skin bacteria thrive off of clogged pores, which can lead to an itchy, scaly form of dermatitis and inflammatory acne. Plus, pollutants in the air can accumulate on your skin, causing premature aging, also known as wrinkles. So don't go from one extreme to the other, says our expert. Use a gentle cleanser at least once a day, like before bed, to wash off the day, a little moisturizer, and you're good to go. Skip the caveman method is the latest advice here.

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1: All right, from our dating and relationship files, even if you're not dating, listen to this. If you run into a female friend,
2: okay,
1: we want you to give her the compliment women like the most. It is, wow, you look happy.
2: Oh, yeah.
1: That's according to a national survey of women. There's a reason women like it so much. Psychologists say it's because happiness is something almost all of us are striving for.
2: Mm-hmm.
1: So when somebody recognizes that you found it, it's more readily accepted rather than a shrugged off like a typical compliment, like, well, compliment like, you look great.
2: Yeah.
1: Yeah, this is great. You look so happy.
2: You look so, it shows that you're seeing something more than just the physical appearance.
1: Yep.
2: Our goal, I mean, you know, by the way, makeup is meant to mimic good circulation and happiness. That's where rouge comes from. It's rosy cheeks because you have circulation in your face, which means that you are pleasantly, you're in a pleasant mood. All of this stuff that we do as a society to fit into standards of beauty is about looking happy. So you've just cut out the middleman and said, you look happy. Don't do what my cousin did to me this morning or this afternoon, which is looked at me and said, you look tired.
1: Anita Bella did that?
2: She did that.
1: You know, that's like the number one thing
2: you shouldn't
1: do. I bust people for.
2: Yeah. Yeah. Don't say you look tired. Say you look happy.
1: People think that they're being concerned.
2: Yeah. No, it doesn't feel like concern.
1: Where is she?
2: She's gone.
1: She's visiting. Yeah, okay.
2: I mean, she's still alive, but she's gone. She's out of the studio right
1: not
2: now.
1: Not for long.
2: We love you, Anita Bella.

0: We were back with Don't Stop. It may sound old-fashioned, but in a study of more than 17,000 people, 84% of guys say they pick up the tab most of the time when they're out on a date. More than half of the women say they offer to pay, but hope the man says no. Gloria Estefan on the way, also Mark Anthony.
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Sunny 94.3 FM. Here's something to consider. After work, do you get back to work? For a lot of us, this is the new pattern replacing the 9-to-5 workday. It's being called the triple peak day, and it's something that a new study by Microsoft discovered. The researchers looked at when people were using their work software and discovered a pattern. The data showed that workers were most productive in the morning and then again for a few hours toward the end of the workday. But the study also found that 1 in 3 workers now squeeze in a third burst of productivity right before going to bed. Thus, the triple peak day.

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0: Hope your day's going along well. I'm Tim McLaughlin. When you're feeling stressed, splashing ice-cold water on your face for 15 to 20 seconds won't just wake you up. There's actually evidence that it also engages your body's relaxation system to counteract your stress response. An option that is more makeup-friendly, hold an ice cube or a chilly drink against your skin.
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0: Whitney Houston with Didn't We Almost Have It All? A lot of people take pictures with their smartphones and post them all over the internet. However, researchers say that for a majority of people, posting pictures from a show, museum, or even dinner can keep those people from enjoying the event as much. Rod Stewart on the way. Also, Grover Washington Jr. with Bill Withers.
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0: Grover Washington Jr. and Bill Withers will wrap things up for me today. I'm Tim McLaughlin. I hope you have a fantastic rest of your day and that you keep it right here for more of your favorite music. 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